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2: Yo.
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1: My girl just caught me.
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2: With who?
1: 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I don't know what to do.
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0: Hrajeme hity pro dobrou náladu.
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Whether life's disabilities left you outcast, leader teased, rejoice and love yourself today, cause baby, you were born nowhere.

before I leave, brush my teeth with a bottle of Jack. 'Cause when I